0: en Radio Activa. Clásicos fuera de moda.
1: One ticket, please. Lord have mercy, everybody's here.

feelings that I feel for you. So maybe we could make a we of me and you. I'ma treat you right tonight, let's make it last forever. I promise you that no one else will ever treat you better. And if you don't believe me, please see I don't need no effort. All you gotta do is flip that switch before

a masterpiece. Oh my, oh my love. I take one look at you, you're taking me out.